0: Maybe some other time.
1: Sumando interacciones. 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

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Din Pefi He

0: lifts right off the ground. Get it right, because it lifts right off the ground. Get it right, because it lifts right off the ground. Get it right, because it lifts right off the ground. Get it right, because it lifts right off the ground. Get it right, because it lifts right off the ground. Get it right, because it lifts right off the ground. Get it right.
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once you free your mind about the concept of harmony and of music being correct, you can do whatever you want. So nobody told me what to do, and there was no preconception of what to do.

gates are open. Gate 1, darkness, the world of demons. Look around you, they're everywhere. Gate 2, my guards are watching you. Gate 3, only evil lives here. Gate 4, there's no way out. Gate 5, feel the fire. Gate 6, pick up your weapons and fight. Fight. Fight. And dance.